right? We are back, wrapping up a third set of music here on tonight's Musical Dose program, and we just wrapped up that set with Some Velvet Sidewalk. We heard So Be It Bro off of a new album called Critters Encore, first album from those guys in about 30 years, and before that we had J.C. Thomas and the Missing Slippers, and the track we heard was Over Me off of their latest self-titled, and before that it was a new one from Death Valley Girls. We heard Basic Witch off of their upcoming LP, Welcome to Earth, and before that it was The Paranoids. We heard Girls Like Me off of an EP from this year called Late Nighter, and before that it was Adam Amram. We heard Echoes in the Dark off of his new release, Tribulations, and before that it was Magic Factory. We heard Rent or Drugs off of a new EP called Wild Times, and before that we had The Cramps. We heard Twist and Shout, the 1977 version, off of a new compilation called Gravest Gravy, and before that it was Sweeping Promises. And the track we heard was Accent off of their latest You Say I Romanticize, and we opened up that set with Taxi Girls, featuring Rock and Soul Radio's own Jamie Jazz, heard Mondays 2 to 3 right here on the Rock and Soul stream. And the track we heard was Harder off of their brand new release called Static. And we're going to go ahead now and get back into the music, keep things moving. We got Flop Spot coming up at the top of the hour. And we will kick off this fourth and final set right now with something from the Wild Gooms. And I'll ask you to keep it tuned right here. 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

All right, we are back, wrapping up this fourth and final set of music here on tonight's Musical Dose program. And we just closed out that final set with Ruckus, where it's Sick of Love, for their latest self-titled. And before that was The Bug Club, asking the age-old question, how can we be friends, off of this year's Every Single Muscle. And before that was Weird Bloom, Weird You've Got the Eyes, off of this year's Wrong Time, Wrong Place. And before that it was a new one from Wine Lips, Weird Strip Club DJ, off of their latest TV Dinner LP. And before that was Dracula's. Weird Morning Night, off of their latest Midnight City. And before that was King Tough. We heard Delusions, Took It Off, of their latest release called Moo. And before that was the Schizophonics. We heard Black Pleather, off of an upcoming LP called Burning Floor. And we opened up that final set with Wild Gooms. We heard No No No, and that is a new single right there. And before we go ahead and wrap things up for tonight, let's make those normal announcements. I want you to stay tuned. We got Flat Spot coming up next, and you will want to keep it here all weekend long, starting tomorrow afternoon from 4 to 6 p.m., and that is when you will catch Take Another Hit with Scott from Boston, and then following Take Another Hit, stay tuned for the drop-in show, and that's where we have a guest DJ drop in and spin an hour's worth of music for us. And this week, drop-in presents The Recesses of Shizuka's Mind with Queen Shizuka. Don't miss it. That's tomorrow afternoon from 6 to 7. And then following drop-in, stay tuned from 7 to 9 for the always fantastic We're at a Site with Stu Rutherford. And then following Stu, it is Combos Akimbo with Snail from 9 to 11. And she wraps up the Saturday lineup here on the Rock and Soul Stream. And you should never miss the great Swingin' Sunday lineup either. That always kicks off on the Atlantic Tunnel with Ed. And Ed's great show airs from 2 to 4 p.m. Then you got Bubblegum OD with Becky from 7 to 8. Then it is the Wig Out with Richard Wig, blasting out those blastables from 8 to 9. And then your weekend always wraps up in the Funhouse with Harry Parmenter, and Harry's great show airs from 9 to 10. But as far as today's program goes, I do want to thank you all so much for listening, and thanks to those of you who hung out on the comments board. That is never required, but it is always appreciated, and we are going to have time for one more, as we always do. But first, let me remind you to meet me back here next week from 7 to 9 for another Musical Dose. And that is basically going to do it for me tonight. Let's go ahead and close out the show with the New York Dolls. And you stay tuned for a Flat Spot coming up next right here on WFMU's Rock and Soul Radio. I want you all to have a great weekend, a great week, and I will meet you all right back here next Freaky Friday.

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5: We ran out of new ideas somewhere around 1978. Since then, we've been repeating ourselves. Same songs, same movies, same clothes, even the same crimes. Like the Roby guy, no imagination. He's just part of the rhythm and the rhyme of all this repeating. This is 1996. Here comes the millennium. But people are nervous. They're on edge. They're jumping. This is supposed to be something new. But we can't look that in the face, can we? So what do we do? We grab a little something from 1 year in the 50s, a little of something else from another year, maybe late 60s. We think we're creating something new and different, but really all we're doing is just repeating the same old nothing.

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1: All right, yeah. You're on Flat Spot, WFMU Rock and Soul Stream of a Freaky Friday. And we are, as usual, brought to you by the Hackensack Middle School AV Club and Exile. And the Caballero Control Corporation. And as usual, we are vaporing in the groggeries along the towpath. Too drunk to quilt, more than just fairy smut. Bringing you the best Billy Joel songs for self-castration. Because something is here, and you don't know what it is, do you, Mr. and Mrs. Jones? All right, so, want to let everybody know on a Freaky Friday night following meds. It's great to be here and get in on all the hot chat room action of the Chattahoochee Machine. That's where you get all your Friday night riffing and joking and ass-grabbing and backstabbing with the crew, the Baba Booies and Stuttering Johns and Dorises from Ringo Park, who keep the DJ company and keep the giggle girl laughs going while he shakes his clown bells and dances for you. All right, so just go to WFMU.org, go to the Rock and Soul Stream and reveal yourself if you choose. But no obligation to do that. Other, you know, you don't have to do it. Just enjoy. Go, you know, work under the grease rack. You know, flipping burgers, looking out from your million-dollar Malibu estate. Whatever it is you're doing, driving a cab in Hong Kong, doesn't matter. I'm here for you. All right? So welcome, and I'll give you 2 hours. This week, a little bit different because I wanted to say goodbye to an American icon, Dolly Parton. And you haven't heard me play her a lot on this show. I'm not claiming to be the world's, you know, number one aficionado and expert, but it feels like we lost somebody special who needs to be remembered. A great artist, an icon, a pop star, someone much deeper and more profound than that underneath the public persona. Reminds me a little bit of Louis Armstrong, who I've always said is my favorite American for all those qualities and

I think Dolly gets a place right next to him on whatever Mount Rushmore we need of great Americans at this moment. So enough of that kind of stuff. I'm going to play you some of her songs. It won't be all Dolly the whole show, but we'll give you some of her songs and some of her moments of being wickedly dirty funny, as she always was. A very, very smart and, very, very incisively funny lady who really knew how to play off the persona and always win the joke. All right, so that's Spot Spot. I hope you enjoy. It'll be a little bit different, more country than usually here, but let's try it. Let's see if you like it, okay? So this one's for Dolly. We love you, and thanks for all the great music and the great songs and the great work you did, and so many things. All right, let's go.

0: happening now. Dad, it's not happening. It's all over. It's all over.
1: What was that all about? I don't know.

as Cone, the Daddy File. Updated report with Sylvia Plath, Cool Daddy, and New Daddy. Archive basis. The surviving elementary school source file already stabilizes the sequence Go Daddy, Stop Daddy, Less Daddy, defines Frank Booth, Go Daddy as appetite converted directly into imperative, defines Less Daddy as progressively reduced dependence on external authority, and defines Side Daddy as the supposedly rejected authority retained as the necessary object of rebellion. This updated report preserves that structure and adds Sylvia Plath's Daddy as a major literary complication of Kill Daddy, Side Daddy, the father can be physically dead while remaining semantically enormous. 1. Freud, Daddy Says No. But the story is already stranger than that Victorian No Daddy works as an ass caricature, but should not become our account of Freud. Freud's paternal story is already internally unstable. In Totem and Taboo, the primal father is emphatically not merely the respectable, prohibiting Victorian patriarch. He is himself the monopolist of enjoyment. He possesses the women and excludes the sons. The sons kill him and then discover that killing daddy does not abolish daddy. Through remorse, identification, taboo, and law, the dead father becomes, in an important sense, more powerful dead than alive. Kill daddy, internalize daddy. Freud later makes the mechanism explicit in Civilization and its Discontents. Identification with the father gives the superego punitive power, while civilization increasingly relocates external prohibition inside the subject. So already, no daddy, you may not enjoy that. Kill daddy, I will free myself from the prohibition. Side daddy, I now organize my freedom around violating the prohibition. Daddy has merely changed offices. Don't organize your freedom entirely around what you're free from. 2. Lacan complicates our pun pair version needs protection from as Lacan's late pair version really is a pun, perversion rewritten as a version toward the father. But a peer version equal to father of enjoyment would be too quick. This is one route toward proto-roganisme. The microphone does not display the boundaries of the speaker's competence. Comic attention can migrate into presumed expertise, and platform can be mistaken for jurisdiction. The microphone has no peer review setting. Rush Limbaugh offers another route. Counter Carnival can give culturally excluded listeners the experience of finally possessing the joke, rather than being its object. But the counterculture can acquire a broadcast network while continuing to narrate itself as the counterculture. The liberator can become the authorized interpreter of who we are, who they are, and which sources deserve trust. The counterculture acquires a broadcast network. The broadcast network continues to call itself the counterculture. Late George Carlin suggests a neighboring pathology rather than the same daddy sequence. The critical instrument can become so productive that it repeatedly generates the same verdict: hypocrisy, stupidity, greed, bullshit, species failure. The detector risks becoming the world. Crap detector requires crap detector detector. 5 degrees Celsius, the cool daddy bullshit detector, self-demotion and jurisdiction, the ethical cool daddy teacher, cannot solve the problem by performing humility. Question everything, including me, can itself become a charismatic boast. The stronger test is whether unplanned correction is allowed to have consequences when the student is right and the teacher is incorrect.

0: is the bees and spiders again. They stole my food stamps and sold them to the rat. And I tried to get down to my car for the honk the horn for help, but the snake has gotten it for the cockroaches. I go back upstairs, but the spider just jammed the police lock. I ain't been inside for a week, and I know that my wife is sleeping with the bees.
1: Could you state that as a question, please?
2: Driving along in the feel of the sun and the radio swinging a beautiful, crazy, wild tune. And you feel so good, you're right in there tight.
3: Is that good?
4: Yeah.
3: Is it fun?
4: Yeah.
3: Is it exciting?
4: Yeah.
3: Is it natural?
4: Yeah.
5: Hey, bold boy here. Hey, snapper pal.
6: Hey, I'd give Jesus some skin.
3: People are gonna die having sex. Is sex good?
4: Yeah.
3: Is it fun?
4: Yeah.
3: Is it exciting?
4: Yeah.
3: Is it natural?
4: Yeah.
7: Oh boy, you kids certainly have fun. Roller skating, bop contest.
8: I have a Viagra tablet at home, Jones, and I'm saving it because I'm not going to need it until like 19, or oh, I'm sorry, until 2062, baby, when my head is in a jar.
3: Is sex good?
4: Yeah.
3: Is it fun?
4: Yeah.
3: Is it exciting?
4: Yeah.
3: Is it natural?
4: Yeah.
9: In the act of sex, she says, here I am. Please love me. And she's scared. Because all he's thinking about is G.I. Joe.
10: Stop fucking about and fidgeting in my peripherals and trying to concentrate.
11: She's got very little waist, Sophie, hasn't she? She's got little tits and all.
3: Is sex good?
4: Yeah.
3: Is it fun?
4: Yeah.
3: Is it exciting?
4: Yeah.
3: Is it natural?
4: Yeah.
12: I'm happy. I love a chicken. Ladies.
13: If you're going to have sex outside of marriage, you have to consider you're going to die.
14: Jealousy is the stinkweed in the garden of life.
15: You're lucky she even performed for you, bastard. Leave Billy alone.
3: Is sex good?
4: Yeah.
3: Is it fun?
4: Yeah.
3: Is it exciting?
4: Yeah.
3: Is it natural?
4: Yeah.
16: Stop thinking Milano's? What crazy town is this?
17: Like that, we forgot to allow for shrinkage.
18: That's what the white man calls
19: him. Sasha and Malia, I love you both more than you can imagine, and you have earned the new puppy that's coming with us to the White House.
20: But I am stoned.
17: Don't you get it?

0: Jennifer Aniston for a while?
1: You know, I love her to death. My husband is crazy about her.
0: Oh, really?
1: Yes. And he was more excited that I was going to do a movie with her than he was that I got the chance to write all this music. See, I think he kind of fantasizes like a threesome with us.
0: Wait a second.
1: He can't even get it out to pee, much less get it up to the thing.
2: Smell like shit in here. 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
3: Let's fuck!
4: Oh, yeah. All right, so you're back on Flat Spot on a Freaky Friday night, WFMU Rock and Soul Stream. Doing it to ya. And so happy to be here. We had some Dolly Parton stuff, including just now with her incredible, wicked, dirty sense of humor. We love Dolly. And we're going to play some more of her stuff a little bit. I want to let everybody know that coming up is a new show. Good friend J.S. of the Aromatic Arborita. That's going to be on Wednesdays, 4 p.m. Eastern, after Zoe's Perfume Garden. So we got a good smelling Wednesday perfume and aromatic right back to back. That's going to start on September 9th. So I'll be there for J.'s Aromatic Arboretum following Zoe Lynn, who's, of course, a good friend of ours who formerly occupied this time slot for quite a long time. We love Zoe. We love the show. We're so glad she's back. And then making Zoe and Jay back-to-back is wow. All right, and then another good friend of ours, Jason Isaac, with a Crescent City connection, the best of the New Orleans music, the essential sides from the Big Easy. And he has been off on assignment at the mothership doing a late night thing. But he's coming back to us, so Saturday mornings, beginning September 19th, and I think it's, 10? Oh, it's not on the schedule right now. But it's like 10 to 11 Eastern time, I think. Yeah, I'll check with you. But you know, Jason, drummer extraordinaire, music educator, master of a million genres, and but on the Crescent City Connection, he concentrates on New Orleans music and gets us up and going and drinking our, chicory coffee and having our beignets on Saturday mornings. So glad to have him back in the fold. You know, back to the minor leagues. He's been in the major leagues.

Rama tangent. On the opening set, James Williamson and Lisa Kakula. I got it right. The Iggy Pop Chestnut. X after that, because I do UK subs with Stranglehold. The Stingrays, come on, kid. That's a hat tip to Doc Sonic's drop-in from August 29th, 2026. Ty Siegel with Girlfriend. The Ghost Wolves, Crybabies Go Home. It's another one from Doc Sonic's amazing drop-in from the same day, August 29th. Godmothers after that when I'm coming home. Echo and the Bunny Man. The Cutter. Kid Congo and the Big Monkey Birds. Rad Lords Return. That's a hat tip to Johnny St. Boots. 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Jim Jones's All-Stars with Cat Fight. And that's a hat tip to Scott from Boston. 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And then we had some more output from my AI companion, Passepartout, with the Daddy File. 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Willie Alexander's Boom Boom Band with You Lost That Lovin' Feeling. That's a hat tip to Gil the Snail with the Combos. 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And then one of the most unexpected records, I mean, I never knew about this, Klaus Fluoride of the Dead Kennedys with, you know, something that doesn't sound anything like the Dead Kennedys. It's like 70s. Singer, songwriter, pop with vocal harmonies and Keep On Walking. That was Klaus Fluoride of the Dead Kennedys. Can you believe that? I can't. All right. So, we're going to get back to the music. We'll get to a Big Dolly set in a bit. We'll do Earwig of the Week. Will we pick your earwig, that song that you heard this week that you want to hear again? Next week, we will reveal last week's earwig. Get in the Chattamahoochee machine, put your vote in. And, yeah, we'll go on and on into the night on a little bit unusual flat spot, especially when we get towards the end with lots of Dolly content. And I hope you stay with us and enjoy it. And on and on we go with Flot Spotlights. Go!

0: opinions.
1: And all of you cats are goofed to Wig City.

0: they said I was one of the worst dressed
1: I know,
0: of all.
1: You know what? But you can't.
0: That's all right with me. I have a good time. I bet I'm happier than that guy that wrote that. And I'm glad that he came out of his closet long enough to look in mine. A good thing I was born a woman or I'd have been a drag queen.
2: I got Jeffrey. And I could tell you a whole lot about what a little jerk Jeffrey was.

0: What do you do to keep the fire from going out, Dolly?
1: Well, I stay gone.
0: Yeah.
1: Excited to see me, and I'm excited to see you.
0: No, I think there's no question that you're doing your part.
2: All right. Wow. Well, that was an unusual ending to the show, or at least the last part. Yeah, I hope you liked it. Want to send... off and thank a fantastic artist and great American, Dolly Parton. So let's see, we start off that second set with the Soup Dragons, I'm Free, the Hat Tip to Gill, the Snail Nuts, Combos and Kimbo, Saturday on stream 9 to 11 p.m. Le Frocas, Que Joie de Préliché. That was a hat tip to Glennis Girl Group Girl. Crayons Perfume, Thursday's Thursday on a stream, 7 to 8 p.m. East Strand. And that last episode of hers, actually it would be 2 weeks ago from what you're hearing now, with the psychedelic records from, you know, from Canada and France. That was an unbelievable show. So that was for that. Thanks, G4. XTC, are you receiving me? The Bongos. That's a band I had not thought of in 40 years at least. And it was actually like a mistaken thing on Gil the Snail's chat room. And I thought, like, the Bongos. When was the last time I played the Bongos? And that was really cool. I loved it. In the Congo, from Drums Along the Hudson. The chaps from Australia, Town with Identity Theft. That's for Scott Oz, of course. Devo, are you experienced? And then we went into our Dolly Parton set. Dumb Blonde, The Bargain Store, Shanola, Baby I'm Burning. And then with Porter Wagner, the Tom... all of a sudden I'm blanking. All right, last thing on my mind, Tom Paxton, Coat of Many Colors, Little Sparrow, Jolene, and I Will Always Love You. Those are all her songs that will live forever. And, yeah, so there you go. That is your Dolly Parton set on Flat Spot. All right, I think it's almost time, don't you think? What do you say, Dolly? You can stop playing the Jolene loop. Let's see. What do we got here? Is it almost time? Yeah.
3: Hearing this earworm in my...

Where's your earwig? We got Kip from Discotheque Underground Candia 67. And there's two other people, and I can't read my own handwriting from last. Oh, Stu. Okay, Stu, and one other person. Oh, Steele. Also, okay, they all want this one. So let's go.

People. People are the true flowers of life. And it has been a most precious pleasure

Welcome to the new WFMU Rock and Soul radio stream. I've got a lot of great music for you this hour. Enjoy the electric sounds of artificial intelligence.

Hey there, groovy listeners. This is the Bunny hoppin' at you on the WFMU Rock and Soul stream. Just sliding into your afternoon with a quick weather scoop. We've got clouds rolling across the NYC skyline, keeping things a cool 85 degrees with a humidity hanging at 50%. So, whether you're cruising the streets or just chilling to the beat, keep it locked here for all your rock and soul needs. Stay cool, cats.

That was fun. In reverse order. The Wind Blows Your Hair by Prince Albert on the album The Wind Blows Your Hair, Don't Be Afraid. You're So Good to Me by the Beach Boys on the album Sloop John B, You're So Good to Me and before that. Why Alvinum by Los Chiens on the album Algo Salva Heat. Previous to that. Listen, Listen. Merry Go Round from the album Where the Action Is. Los Angeles Nuggets 1965 to 1968. Before that. She's Gone. Banana from the album Alien Psychos and Wild Things. And previous to that. Crying for Her. Swinging Machine on the album The Rock Box, The Music Machine. Previous to that. Come On and Stop. Tony Jackson Group. And previous to that. The Singer Not the Song by the Rolling Stones from the album December's Children, and Everybody's. 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

0: When you have to bend your minds right out of your skulls, here it is.
1: Breakout!
0: The breakout record of the week, already number one. The Red Magoo.

Hey there, groovy listeners. It's your main man, the Bunny, spinning the platters that matter right here on WFMU's Rock and Soul stream. Alright, let's take a quick peek outside, shall we? Tonight, New York City is wrapped up under a blanket of clouds, and we're sitting at a smooth 77 degrees with humidity hanging at 61%. So, whether you're out cruising or cozy at home, keep your radio tuned right here for all the best tunes. Stay cool, NYC, and let's keep this night moving right along. More rock and soul coming your way.

0: out of the rut and back in the groove. That's what happens when you make it Pepsi-Cola. Thirst is out, because Pepsi cools it fast. Taste is in, right on target. Hey, everybody, always ask for Pepsi-Cola. You're in the Pepsi generation.
1: Yeah!

Hope you're enjoying the Rock and Soul Bunny Show. Mama Don't Like My Man by Sharon Jones and the Daft Kings. Before that, The Power of Love by the Ambassadors. Before that, Would You Believe, Billy Nichols on the album Would You Believe. And previous to that, More Today Than Yesterday by Spiral Staircase from the album Columbia CS 9852. All Two Pieces, Aberdeen, Washington, USA. The Beachcombers. And before that, Thinking About My Life by Simon Dupree and The Big Sound on the album Parlophone R5727, released Separ 20, 1968. Hi to CC on the chat board. 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It's 77 degrees in New York.

Hi, I'm Marvin Gaye. You know, the free press swings pretty good with the team beat. 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

That was fun. I wanna be free. The Monkees on the album The Monkees. Floating downstream on an inflatable rubber raft by Second Helping on the album Ain't It Hard. Sunset Strip 60s Sounds, Garage and Psych from Viva Records. 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Fire. Arthur Brown on the album The Crazy World of Arthur Brown. 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

Good evening, beautiful souls of New York City. This is your host, Al Sun, welcoming you to the mystical journey through the night, here on the Night Owl Show. As the city lights twinkle beneath the evening sky, swathed in clouds, we find ourselves in the sweet embrace of a balmy 77 degrees with a touch of humidity at 62%. It might not be the starriest of nights, but it's the perfect night to lose yourself in the rhythm of the radio waves. Whether you're home alone, working a late shift, or just driving through the night, let my voice be your guiding light in the darkness. I'm here to spin tales, share secrets and play the songs that'll soothe your soul. Get ready, night owls, to dive into the velvet darkness of the night, accompanied by the sound of the unseen, the whispers of the stars, and the melody of the moon. Stay tuned as we make this journey together, through time and space, in search of the music that moves us, the stories that shape us, and the connections that bind us. This is Al Sun, your companion for the night, saying, let's make the most of the magic that is tonight. Welcome, once again, to the Night Owl Show. Sit back, relax, and let the night unfold.

We've just heard Joint Passing by the Electric Flag, an American music band on the album Original Motion Picture Soundtrack, The Trip. Now Jimi Hendrix.

0: On the Bed by George Harrison from the album Wonderwall Music. The New Rising Sun by Jimi Hendrix from the album First Rays of the New Rising Sunday. Presenting Jet Huntley.
1: David Brinkley is on vacation. I'm Chet Huntley, NBC News. The big rock music festival in New York State, in a little helpless town called Bethel, has attracted 300,000 people. Today, the management begged all others not already there, please, to turn around and go home. Most of the 300,000 are young. Many are long-haired. Some like to turn on with drugs, and there have been problems about that. And all of them, for reasons which baffle most of their elders, if not betters, are crazy enough to crowd into an area so jammed that the management has had to fly doctors in and out by helicopter. Oh yes, there was music. Bethel seemed bemused by the whole thing.
2: Pop music festivals have been held throughout the country for a few years, and they've become more and more popular. But no one, not even the promoters who promised this would be the biggest event ever, were ready for this. Yesterday, more than 300,000 people showed up, each to do his thing in his own way. And they camped, using what seemed like all the possible ways for camping, on Max Yeager's 650-acre farm. They promised not to bother his 350 milk cows.
3: Even a gathering of peace and music has its problems. There is a food shortage, not enough sanitation facilities or water. Traffic is still absolutely impossible. By today, there were thousands of minor injuries, and doctors and nurses were flown in to help. And it rained last night. That aggravated the situation. So there are lots of complaints about poor planning, but most people don't seem too upset about such problems. For the most part, the mood here is refreshing. More than 300,000 people getting along under the common banner of peace and music and love. Lem Tucker, NBC News, at the music festival in upstate New York.

Scorpio Red by The Holy Mackerel on the album The Holy Mackerel. And previous to that, I Have Been Alone. The Common People. Now Maffet.

Morning Sunflower by the Dirty Filthy Mud. Before that, Telstar 69. Velvet Fog from the album Telstar 69, backed with Ode to the Dip. You can also find The Night Owl Show on Blue Sky, The Night Owl WFMU. Dusil Wind.

0: This is George Harrison of the Beatles. John Paul, Ringo, and I'd like to invite you to win a pair of tickets to KHJ's special opening night premiere of Yellow Submarine.
1: The Beatles battle the Blue Meanies in the full-length cartoon feature Yellow Submarine. 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European audiences are delighted, baffled, and amazed by it. And you can be there opening night to see for yourself as the guest of KHJ. It all starts Tuesday morning, and it's as simple as calling the boss line when you hear the subsurface. 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

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Presenting The Who.

That was Down Whittier Boulevard, The Midnighters, Soulful Jerk, Ramblers on the album Northern Soul Fever 2B. Previous to that, A Case of Love, Renfro Orchestra from the album Northern Soul Fever 2B. Mary Ann with the Shaky Hand by The Who from the album Mono. Presenting The Move.

that was The Dance at St. Francis. The Barracuda on the album The Dance at St. Francis. Before that, Omnibus. The Move from the album Flyback 3, The Best of the Move. Dus L. Cooper.

0: now, ladies and gentlemen, Robert W. Morgan.
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2: That was Hey, Western Union Man by Al Kooper on the album Hey, Western Union Man. 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

0: hot sauce.
1: First I'll buy some beads, and then perhaps a leather band to go around my head, some feathers and bells, and a book of Indian lore. I will ask the Chamber of Commerce how to get to Haight Street and smoke an awful lot of dope. I will wander around barefoot. I will have a psychedelic gleam in my eye at all times. I will love everyone. I will love the police as they kick the shit out of me on the street. I will sleep. I will go to a house. That's what I will do. I will go to a house where there's a rock and roll band, because the groups all live together. And I will join a rock and roll band. I will be their road manager. And I will stay there with them, and I will get the crabs, but I won't care.
2: That was Who Needs the Peace Corps by the Mothers of Invention on the album The Mothers of Invention. And now Melvin Jackson.

We've just heard Funky Skull, Parts 1 and 2 by Melvin Jackson. Now Elmer Gantry's Velvet Opera,

That was Flames by Elma Gantry's Velvet Opera from the album Elma Gantry's Velvet Opera. And now the Bob Crew Generation Orchestra.

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1: Lock out me
0: also on the same bill, you will experience the out-of-sight sounds of the Just Six. 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And again this week, Action USA is offering its money-saving special to all you girls. 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
2: 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The Bob Crew Generation Orchestra. Now William Scheller.

Children of the Sun. The Misunderstood on the album Children of the Sun, I Unseen. 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And now Judy Henske and Jerry Yester.

Tom Disevelt, Orbit Aurora by the sonic vibrations of Tom Disevelt and Kid Bolton. And before that, Horses on a Stick by Judy Hensk and Jerry Yester on the album Judy Hensk. Now Smokey and His Sister.

That was Would You Come Home by Smokey and His Sister on the album Smokey and His Sister. Thus Child Harold.

We've just heard Hell's Angels on Wheels. Stu Phillips on the album Hell's Angels on Wheels, original motion picture soundtrack. And before that, Dance On, The Shadows. Before that, Anne, with Love, Child Harold. Now Chad and Jeremy.

0: Are you, sir?
1: Do. 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
1: Yeah.
0: I went into a spin.
1: Yeah.
0: And I started to shout. Oh, I was shouting. Oh, oh, I was shouting stuff like, this is it. I've been hit. Oh, why do you get my clothes dirty? What do I do if I case an accident? Why don't they like me? How come they keep picking on me? Oh, God, what am I going to do? Oh, I didn't know what kind of trip I was in.

We've just heard Ice in the Sun. The status quo. Loving, sacred loving. The end. 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Now the gun.

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1: Make the hullabaloo scene every Friday and Saturday night. It's another exciting weekend at Hullabaloo. Great bands, a psychedelic light show. 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Located back of Barry's Appliances at 639 South Main, entrance off Mosley. 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It's Hullabaloo!
2: Black Moto. The Flower Pot. And previous to that, October Country. The October Country on the album October Country. Thus Sagittarius.

We've just heard Libra by Sagittarius presenting the peanut butter conspiracy.

Quest for Beauty by Endel Saint Cloud in the Rain. And before that, 1967 by The Peanut Butter Conspiracy. Now Ron Jeason.

0: Let the machines go by taxi, and the brain will go by... Of course, at this time in the year, I'm always in good voice.
1: Which time in the year?
2: 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Fussy green. Fussy green.

Agitation in Anticipation of Offspring Part W by Ron Jeason. 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

Ode to the Dip by Velvet Fog from the album Telstar 69 backed with Ode to the Dip. Previous to that, Gonna Meet the Man by Cliff Wade. And before that, Blue Ice, The Litter, thus The Locomotive.

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Rotary connection. 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And now Aphrodite's Child.

0: This is a test of the emergency action notification system. If this had been an actual emergency, you would have been advised that an emergency action notification had been released by direction of the President of the United States, possibly an attack warning, and that the emergency broadcast system was being activated. The broadcast industry of Illinois, in voluntary cooperation with the Federal Communications Commission and other federal, Illinois, and local authorities, have developed an Illinois emergency broadcast system to keep the residents of Illinois informed with news and official information in the event of an emergency. If this had been an actual emergency, you would have been instructed to tune to one of the broadcast stations in your area. This concludes this test of the emergency action notification system.
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A Child's Guide to Good and Evil by the West Coast Pop Art Experimental Band Volume 3. Before that, Hat Off, Arms Out, Ronnie by Daughters of Albion. 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
1: The breakout record of the week, already number one! The Red Magoos! And you ain't seen nothing yet!

Sounds of Time by the New York Rock and Roll Ensemble. If Not This Time by 50 Foot Hose. Now Blood, Sweat and

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Now the crazy world of Arthur Brown.

we've just heard. In a Family Tree by the Elastic Band. And before that, Rest Cure. The Crazy World of Arthur Brown from the album The Crazy World of Arthur Brown. Presenting the Battered Ornaments.

Humanoid Boogie by Bonzo Dog Band. Staggered by the battered ornaments. And now Eric Burdon and the Animals.

That was It's All Meat. Eric Burdon and the Animals. And now the 13th floor elevators.

0: 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A Palooza. 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

That was The Stars That Play With Laughing Sam's Dice by the Jimi Hendrix Experience. Now era apparent.

We've just heard. Castles in the Sky. Blonde on Blonde. And before that, The Secret of Pleasure. The Holy Mackerel on the album The Holy Mackerel. 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
5: 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Kingswood Manor. Maffitt. Now Alice Cooper.

My deepest thanks to all tonight's listeners and for the kind chat board comments. This has been the Night Owl Show. Dawn will break soon. I wish you all a good night.

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I've got a lot of great music for you this hour. Enjoy the electric sounds of artificial intelligence.

All right, ladies and gentlemen, this is the bunny hopping right into your speakers on the one and only WFMU Rock and Soul stream. We're spinning the hits under the night sky here in the big city, and let me tell you, it's a classic.

cloudy one tonight. Yes indeed, the temperature's sitting pretty at 77 degrees with a humidity making it feel just a touch stickier, 61% to be exact. So, whether you're cruising down Broadway or just kicking back at home, keep it cool and keep it tuned right here for all the best rock and soul hits that keep your evening grooving. Stay smooth, New York.

That was fun. Till You Say You'll Be Mine, single version, by Jackie DeShannon on the album, single version. That's Alright, Mono. The Bo Brummels. Previous to that, our national anthem, The Gentle Soul on the album Terry Melcher. And previous to that, Going Wrong, The Apple Glass Syndrome, You Move Me Babe, Stereo, Dion and the Wanderers. Before that, The Man on the Street, Mono 45, The Blue Things. And before that, It Won't Be Wrong, Mono 45, by The Birds. You can make a request at 516-654-4059. 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It's 73 degrees in New York. More music now.

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You're tuned into the Rock and Soul Stream with your host, The Bunny, spinning the platters that matter, right here on WFMU. Now, let's hop into the weather scoop for the big city tonight. It's a cloud-covered sky over NYC, hanging tight at 73 degrees with a humidity that's making us a bit misty at 64%. So while you're out there twisting and shouting, remember it's cool and comfy, perfect for a night under the city lights or just kicking back with some sweet tunes. Keep it locked right here for all your rock and soul favorites.

in reverse order. 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

That was fun. You've just heard I'm a Tiger by Lulu. 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And before that, Dancing Bear, Mono 45. 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

Welcome to the new WFMU Rock and Soul radio stream. I've got a lot of great music for you this hour. Enjoy the electric sounds of artificial intelligence.

Hey, hey, hey, all you night owls tuned into the Rock and Soul stream on WFMU, this is the Bunny hopping in with your weather update. Right now, in the heart of the Big Apple, we're floating under a blanket of clouds with the mercury sitting pretty at 72 degrees. Humidity's hugging us at 65%, making it a smooth kind of mellow night. So whether you're cruising down the boulevard or just chilling on your stoop, keep it locked right here for all the best tunes and times. Let's keep the night groovy, my friends.

That was fun. Her Own Way. The Illusions on the album Psy Cry Dot. And before that, Travel Agent Man by Sound Apparatus on the album 1, Dream On. She Belongs to Me, Les Sauté Rules. And before that, Run, Run, Baby, Run by Tommy James and the Shondells on the album Tommy James. And previous to that, Words. Boston Tea Party from the album Words, Spinach. And previous to that, Daytime Girl. Billy Nichols on the album Would You Believe, Daytime Girl. And before that, Blue Turns to Grey. The Rolling Stones on the album December's Children, and Everybody's. You can make a request at 516-654-4059. 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It's 71 degrees in New York. Now, back to the show.

0: Alright, all Unite Owls tuned into WFMU Rock and Soul Stream, it's your main man, the Bunny, spinning the platters that matter. Let's take a quick peek at what Mother Nature's serving up tonight in the Big Apple. We've got clouds cozying up in the sky, keeping things groovy with a smooth 71°F. Humidity's hanging at 67%, just enough to make your soul stick to the rhythm but not enough to dampen your spirits. So, keep it locked right here for all your favorite hits and more, coming up next on the Rock and Soul Stream. 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
1: Plus, Brown Eyed Girl. 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

0: out of the rut and back in the groove. That's what happens when you make it Pepsi-Cola. Thirst is out, because Pepsi cools it fast. Taste is in, right on target. Hey, everybody, always ask for Pepsi-Cola. You're in the Pepsi generation.
1: Yeah, Pepsi!

That was fun. The Bounce. Olympics on the album Fireworks, The Bounce. And before that, Spell. The Outcasts from the album While I'm Here. And before that, Without You. The King's Ransom on the album Last of the Garage Punk Unknowns Volume 7. Just Don't Complain. John English, 3 and the Lemon Drops. Previous to that, Ice in the Sun by The Status Quo. I Want My Woman. The Emperors. You can make a request at 516-654-4059. 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It's 70 degrees in New York.

out of the rut and back in the groove. That's what happens when you make it Pepsi-Cola. Thirst is out, because Pepsi cools it fast. Taste is in, right on target. Hey, everybody, always ask for Pepsi-Cola. You're in the Pepsi generation. Yeah,

That was fun. We've just heard I'll Cry by the gents on the album Psycry. And before that, I Got a Sure Thing by Ollie and the Nightingales. Sweet Young Thing. Monkeys on the album 1994 Rhino reissue CD. And previous to that, I'm So Lonely by the Firebirds on the album I'm So Lonely. And previous to that, I Wanna Be Free by the Monkeys on the album The Monkeys. Previous to that, Natural Born Lover. Sharon Jones and the Dap Kings from the album 2005 Daptone Records. You can make a request at 516-654-4059. Call or text 516-654-4059. It's 70 degrees in New York. Now, back to the show.

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I've got a lot of great music for you this hour. Enjoy the electric sounds of artificial intelligence.

0: stop, last stop, last stop. The monkeys, this train ride's been a big winner for you all.
1: Thank you very much.
0: You boys always seem to be having a good time.
2: Great. We always have a good time. We are having a lot of fun. We're keeping our fingers crossed and hoping.
0: Now, for the people who haven't caught your TV show, what kind of things happen on it?
2: Well, actually, in a nutshell, it's a cross between the Marx Brothers and the East Side Kids and the Beatles. Mm-hmm. And it's like a situation about four guys in a rock and roll band that just get themselves into all kinds of mix-ups.
3: Oh, wait a minute. Here comes Mike Nesmith.
2: Well, here he is.
3: Oh, Mike, no, he's leaving. That's...
2: Oh, there he goes.
0: Mike, come on back. Welcome to you, Mike.
4: Thank you very much, Harry. I'm glad to be here.
0: Mike, what's the most fun part of doing your TV show?
4: Room service, mostly.
0: What? Oh, how do people react when they pass you on the street, Mike?
4: Not at all. They don't know who I am anyway. I mean, probably never will.
0: Yeah. Oh, I think modesty must be your middle name. But don't you think the young generation is looking for someone to identify with?
4: The young generation's got a pretty good idea of who they are themselves. They don't need anybody, really.
0: You think they're doing okay, huh?
4: Oh, this is incredible. Are you kidding? It's the greatest young generation we've had in 19 or 20 young generations.
0: You know, you are right. I also think the time's up for right now. So my thanks to you for being with us today. Mike Nesmith of those Monkees.

Hey, all you cool cats and kittens out there in the big city, this is the bunny hopping through the airwaves on WFMU Rock and Soul Stream. Let me paint the picture of tonight's scene here in NYC. We've got clouds rolling in, setting a smooth backdrop at 71 degrees with a humidity that's hanging at 67%. Whether you're cruising in your car or chillin' at home, keep it locked right here for all the groovy tunes and soulful sounds all night long. Stay cool, stay sweet, and keep rocking with us on the Rock and Soul Stream, baby.

That was fun. We've just heard Feeling Easy by Billy Nichols from the album Would You Believe. Previous to that, Don't Let the Rain Fall Down on Me by The Critters from the album anthology, The Complete Cap Recordings. Child of the Moon, remake. The Rolling Stones on the album Her. I've Been You by Mike's, My Jaw and White on the album My Jaw and White. Accept Me for What I Am. The Leather Pages from the album Accept Me for What I Am, The News Is Out. With Another Guy. Morticians from the album It's Gonna Take a While, With Another Guy. And before that, Seaside of Ocho Rios by Nirvana on the album All of Us. 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

0: Hey there, groovy listeners. You're tuned into the Rock and Soul stream on WFMU, and this is the Bunny Hoppin' at Ya with the latest on what's happening outside your window. It's a cloudy morning here in the Big Apple, temps are hanging at a comfy 70°F with humidity at 69%, making it feel just a tad steamy as you step out. So, whether you're heading to work or just rolling out of bed, keep it cool and stay tuned for more rock and soul to jazz up your day. Stay groovy, NYC.
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0: That was fun. You've just heard Workers. Windfall on the album Alien Psychos and Wild Things Volume 4. Out of the Blue by Tommy James and the Shondells from the album Tommy James. And previous to that, Vagrant Winter by Bob Seger and The Last Heard. Before that, October Country. The October Country on the album October Country. And before that, Caught You Red-Handed by Jolly Green Giant from the album Teenage Shutdown 04, I'm a No Count. Run and Hide by Johns on the album Run and Hide. Did you know you can make a request at 516-654-4059? Call or text 516-654-4059. It's 70 degrees in New York. More music now.
1: Hi, I'm Marvin Gaye. You know, the free press swings pretty good with the team beat. That's a special page that covers the record beat, the what's happening beat, the I got a problem beat, the clothes beat, the whole team beat. 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
1: Hi. Hope you're enjoying the Rock and Soul Bunny Show. In reverse order. No One Wants Me. The Actioneers. And before that. Once There Was a Girl. Blue Condition on the album If You Believe. Previous to that. The Sidewalk Surf. Mad Lads. And previous to that. I'm On My Way by Dean Parrish from the album Watch Out. Previous to that. I've Got a Girl by Radiance on the album Birth of Soul, Special Chicago Edition. Did you know you can make a request at 516-654-4059? 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It's 71 degrees in New York. More music now.

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I've got a lot of great music for you this hour. Enjoy the electric sounds of artificial intelligence.

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This is the Bunny Hoppin' at Ya Live on WFMU Rock and Soul Stream. Let's take a peek at what's cooking outside, shall we? Right now, in the heart of NYC, we're wrapped up in clouds, my friends, with the mercury sitting comfy at 70 degrees. And oh, that humidity is hugging us tight at 70%, making it feel like you're walking through a misty, mystical cloud. So, keep your cool, stay smooth, and let the tunes roll on. Stick around, because we've got some sizzling tracks coming up just for you, right here on WFMU Rock and Soul Stream.

in reverse order. Viv, bang, pop. Creation on the album Painter Man, Viv, bang, pop. The best part of Breakin' Up by the Ronettes on the album, the best part of Breakin' Up. Cry, Cry, Cry by Richie Valens. Sun's Going Down by The Outsiders on the album Strange Things Are Happening, the complete singles 1965 to 1969. The Hunter Gets Captured by The Game by Marvel Etz from the album The Hunter Gets Captured by The Game, I Think I Can Change You. I'll Be Glad by Four Rogues on the album Psycry. And previous to that, Cause I Love You. The Pastels on the album The Pastels, 4. And previous to that, Black Sand by Brain Ticket. Previous to that, M23. The Electric Flag, an American music band from the album Original Motion Picture Soundtrack, The Trip. And before that, Floating Downstream on an Inflatable Rubber Raft. Second Helping from the album Ain't It Hard. 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

Good morning, groovy listeners. You're tuned into the Rock and Soul stream with me, the Bunny, spinning the platters that matter right here on WFMU. Now, let's hop right into the weather for the Big Apple. We're looking at a cloudy sky this fine morning with the mercury sitting comfy at 71 degrees. Humidity's holding at 69%, so it's a bit sticky out there, folks. Whether you're hitting the streets or just chilling with some cool tunes, keep it locked right here for all the best rock and soul hits. Now, let's get back to the music that keeps your soul dancing.

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The Rolling Stones on the album More Hot Rocks, Big Hits and Phased Cookies. Before that. I'll Remember Mono Mix. The Kinks on the album In Mono Box Set. Previous to that. Children of the Sun. The Misunderstood on the album Children of the Sun, Eye Unseen. Looking at the Rose Through World Colored Glasses. The Split Level. And before that. She's Mine by Children of Darkness on the album The Prophetic Compendium. 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
0: 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Open the door.
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just heard. I wanna holler, but the town's too small. The Detroit Cobras. 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And before that, Changes. 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

Welcome to the new WFMU Rock and Soul Radio stream. I've got a lot of great music for you this hour. Enjoy the electric sounds of artificial intelligence.

Hey there, groovy cats and cool kittens, this is the Bunny hopping at you on the WFMU Rock and Soul stream. Let's take a quick look at what's happening outside your window in the Big Apple. We've got some clouds gathering around, creating a cool cover with a smooth 71 degrees, and the humidity's sitting pretty at 68%. So while you're tapping your toes to the tunes, maybe grab that light jacket if you're stepping out. Keep it locked right here for all the rockin' hits and soulful beats. Stay tuned, and stay cool, New York.

That was fun. When you're young and in love. Marvelettes on the album When You're Young and in Love. Shape of Things to Come by Aorta. And before that. Just a Little Bit. Mitch Ryder and the Detroit Wheels. And before that. Western Union by Searchers on the album Western Union, I'll Cry Tomorrow. And previous to that. I Despise You by Q65 on the album I Despise You, and before that. Saturday Night Out. The Searchers on the album Meet the Searchers. Before that. 1-2-3 and I Fell by Tommy James and the Shondells from the album Tommy James. Hard Coming Love. The United States of America on the album The United States of America. And before that. M23. The Electric Flag, an American music band from the album Original Motion Picture Soundtrack, The Trip. London Social Degree. Billy Nichols from the album Would You Believe. 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

Seattle wasn't ready for it, so it happened in Bellevue, a cool, sophisticated nightclub for Northwest young adults. It's called the Galaxy. This Friday and Saturday night, you're going to walk in and it'll hit you all at once, plush carpeting, a gigantic iridescent black light mural. Friday night, it's the hip sounds of the West Coast natural gas. Saturday, the insistent drive of the right angle. It's where it's at for the 18 and over set. Action. Action from 8 o'clock till 12:30 in the Eastgate Shopping Center. The Galaxy.

Hey there, groovy listeners. This is the bunny hopping in on your dial here at WFMU Rock and Soul Stream. We're spinning the platters that matter and letting you know what's happening outside your window in NYC today. We've got clear skies all around, a perfect backdrop for some rock and soul. The mercury's sitting pretty at 73 degrees, and with humidity at 66%, it's feeling just right to kick off your day with some upbeat tunes. So, keep it locked right here for all the best tracks that'll make your soul swing and your heart sing. Stay tuned, folks.

That was fun. You've just heard 02, Fool That I Be by Otis Blackwell. You, Baby by the Ronettes from the album, presenting the fabulous Ronettes featuring Veronica. Keep on trying. The Outsiders from the album Strange Things Are Happening, the complete singles 1965 to 1969. Before that, Flames. Elmer Gantry's Velvet Opera on the album Elmer Gantry's Velvet Opera. Previous to that, H.B. Goose Step by Rivieras on the album California Sun, the best of the Rivieras. And before that, Long Tall Shorty. The competitors, request lines are open at 516-654-4059. 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

0: That was fun. We've just heard My Obsession, The Rolling Stones from the album Between the Buttons, Chong, Bailey's Nervous Cats. Previous to that, Grave Digger by Mass Temper, Everything That Touches You by The Association from the album Everything That Touches You, Things She Says, The In Crowd, This Old Heart of Mine by the Isley Brothers. 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

Welcome to the new WFMU Rock and Soul Radio stream. I've got a lot of great music for you this hour. Enjoy the electric sounds of artificial intelligence.

They began in the water. Dark, gliding shapes that violate every law of nature. They're not human, but they hunt human women. Not for killing, for mating. Humanoids from the deep. Starring Doug McClure, Anne Turkell, and Vic Morrow. Humanoids from the deep. Rated R, under 17, not admitted without parent.

Hey there, groovy listeners. This is the Bunny hopping at you live from the Rock and Soul stream on WFMU. Let's peek out that window, shall we? It's a beautiful clear morning here in the heart of NYC with the sun shining bright. We're talking a smooth 74°F and the humidity sitting pretty at 65%. A perfect day to turn up those tunes and let the music flow. So keep it locked right here, and let's rock this beautiful day together.

That was fun. In reverse order. Run Baby Run. Vogue's on the album 5 O'Clock World. Before that. Love Makes Sweet Music. The Soft Machine on the album Love Makes Sweet Music. And before that. Do Something to Me by Tommy James and the Shondells on the album Tommy James. Before that. Love and Kisses. Grains of Time. And previous to that. Portobello Road by Billy Nichols on the album Would You Believe. Before that. Days I Love by Canterbury Fair from the album Zero. Away From You by Jerry and the Pacemakers on the album Don't Let the Sun Catch You Crying. And before that. Gotta Get the First Plane Home by the Kinks on the album The Kink Controversy. Did you know you can make a request at 516-654-4059? Call or text 516-654-4059. It's 75 degrees in New York. Now, back to the music.

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Good morning, groovy listeners. This is the bunny hopping right at you on the WFMU Rock and Soul stream. Let's take a quick peek at the weather wheel for our fine city. We've got clouds overhead with a comfy temperature of 75 degrees and the humidity is sitting at 63%. So, keep your cool and keep it tuned right here for all the rock and soul you can handle. Stick around, we've got some fantastic tunes coming up just for you.

That was fun. This Land Is Your Land by Sharon Jones and the Dap Kings from the album 2005 Daptone Records. Before that, Woodbine Twine. 5 Two Tones on the album Shake a Tail Feather. Flashbulb by Nirvana on the album Rainbow Chaser, Flashbulb. Before that, Don't Throw Your Love Away. The Searchers from the album Don't Throw Your Love Away. And before that, Ice in the Sun. The Status Quo. Travel Agent Man. Sound Apparatus from the album 1, Dream On. 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It's 75 degrees in New York.

She held my hand so tight, we didn't speak a word. And I stayed right by her side, that's how we spent the night.

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In reverse order. I Just Want to Be Your Friend. The Millennium on the album Begin. Before that, Pink Pedal Pushers by Carl Perkins. I Just Don't Understand, BBC July 16, 1963. The Beatles. 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

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I've got a lot of great music for you this hour. Enjoy the electric sounds of artificial intelligence.

me, new baby, outside chance. Can I get to know you better? Let me be. Plus, two brand new Turtle Smashes. All of these are yours. Every one of the great golden hits by the fabulous...

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You're tuned into the one and only WFMU Rock and Soul stream with me, your host, The Bunny, spinning the hottest tracks this side of the galaxy. Let's hop right into today's weather in the Big Apple, NYC. We've got clouds rolling in, creating a cool canopy at 75 degrees, with humidity hugging at 62%. So, whether you're hitting the streets or just chilling to the beats, keep it locked right here on WFMU. Now, let's get back to the rock and soul that keeps our hearts whole. Keep it here.

That was fun. Cowboys and Indians. October Country from the album October Country. Previous to that, Vegetable Man Pink Floyd from the album Scream Thy Last Scream, Vegetable Man Bits and Pieces. Dave Clark 5. And previous to that, Come On Now, The Kinks on the album Kinda Kinks. And before that, vocal version with accompaniment, I Love You. Electric Banana from the album More Electric Banana. Previous to that, We Love You by the Rolling Stones from the album The Rolling Stones, Now. Along Came Mary. The Association on the album Mary Lou Williams. You can make a request at 516-654-4059. 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It's 76 degrees in New York. Now, back to the show.

0: Hey there, groovy listeners. This is the bunny hopping at you on the WFMU Rock and Soul stream. Let's peek out those windows this fine morning, shall we? We've got a blanket of clouds overhead here in the big, bustling NYC, with the mercury sitting pretty at 76 degrees. Humidity's hanging at 59%, so it's a bit muggy but just right for a soulful day in the city. So, keep it locked right here for all the rock and roll and soulful sounds that'll make your day glide smoother than a greased record. Keep tuning in, folks.
1: The Fortune, they know all the answers.

0: out of the rut and back in the groove. That's what happens when you make it Pepsi-Cola. Thirst is out, because Pepsi cools it fast. 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Hey, everybody, always ask for Pepsi-Cola. 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
1: Yeah, Pop!

That was fun. We've just heard All Because I Love You, the Isley Brothers. Before that, Humbert by Procol Harum on the album The Best of Procol Harum. And before that, Question Mark by Billy Nichols on the album Would You Believe. Before that, Caught You Red-Handed by Jolly Green Giant on the album Teenage Shutdown 04, I'm a No Count. Before that, Don't Let the Rain Fall Down on Me by The Critters from the album Anthology, The Complete Cap Recordings. Daydreaming by Thorin Shield on the album Where the Action Is. Los Angeles Nuggets 1965-1968. 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

0: Nelson Shandaponia Matter Roach. 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

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We've just heard 5D, Fifth Dimension, The Birds. I Wonder What She's Doing Tonight, Tommy Boyce and Bobby Hart. And before that, I Believe in Magic, Nirvana on the album Tiny Goddess. 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

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Lots of soul music for you this hour. 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

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You're tuned into the Rock and Soul stream with me, the Bunny, spinning the platters that matter right here on WFMU. Let's hop right into your weather forecast for the Big Apple this bright morning. We've got clouds rolling through, keeping the sun on the shy side, but don't you worry, it's still a swinging 76 degrees out there with a humidity that's hanging at 59%. So, whether you're stepping out with your go-go boots or just chilling with some cool tunes, keep it locked right here. We've got all your favorite hits and your weather updates. Stay tuned, the groove just keeps on moving.

Hi. Hope you're enjoying the Rock and Soul Bunny Show. Wear it on our face. Dells on the album Dells Anthology. Before that, Darling I Love You by Superiors on the album Darling, I Love You. Before that, Watch Out. Dean Parrish from the album Watch Out. Previous to that, I'll Take You Where the Music's Playing. Drifters from the album I'll Take You Where the Music's Playing. And previous to that, Stop. Debbie Taylor. Previous to that, How Long Do I Have to Wait for You? Sharon Jones and the Dap Kings from the album 2005 Daptone Records. Did you know you can make a request at 516-654-4059? 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It's 77 degrees in New York. Now, back to the show.

Hello, rockers and soul shakers. This is the Bunny Hoppin' at You Live on the WFMU Rock and Soul stream. Now, let's hop over to what's happening outside. We've got clouds rolling over the Big Apple this fine afternoon with the mercury sitting pretty at 77 degrees. The air's got a touch of moisture too, humidity's hanging at 57%. So while you're tapping your toes to the tunes, make sure you stay cool and comfy, maybe with a nice, cold soda pop in hand. Keep it locked right here for all the best in rock and soul.

We've just heard Only Lies, Riatha Reese from the album .16630. And previous to that, Your Red Wagon, Donnie Elbert on the album Your Red Wagon, You Can Push It or Pull It, Never Again. Previous to that, Another Chance, Four Larks from the album Groovin' at the Go-Go, The Heart on Story. Before that, I've Got a Girl, Radiance from the album Birth of Soul, Special Chicago Edition. The Sidewalk Surf by Mad Lads. And before that, You Got Me by Eddie Ray from the album You Really Got Me. And before that, Open the Door to Your Heart by Donnie Burdick from the album Northern Soul Fever 2A. 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

Hi. Hope you're enjoying the Rock and Soul Bunny Show. You've just heard Soul Superman. Hesitations on the album Soul Superman. And before that, I'm in Love with Your Daughter by Enchantments from the album I'm in Love with Your Daughter. That's the Way Love Is by the Isley Brothers. Grab This Thing, Part 1. Marquees. Homegrown. Booker T and the MGs. Previous to that, You're My Girl by Do Rights on the album Jingle Jangle. 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

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Lots of soul music for you this hour. Enjoy the electric sounds of artificial intelligence.

Alright, all you cool cats and groovy gals out there tuning into the Rock and Soul stream on WFMU, this is the bunny hopping into your ears with the latest scoop on the weather in the Big Apple. It's a smooth afternoon in NYC with the skies all dressed up in clouds, and the mercury is sitting pretty at 77 degrees. Humidity is hanging at 56%, just enough to keep things a little muggy but not enough to dampen that rock and soul spirit. So, keep your radio locked, your mood high, and enjoy this cloudy serenade while you groove to the tunes right here on WFMU.

Hi. Hope you're enjoying the Rock and Soul Bunny Show. We've just heard It Ain't No Secret. Dynamic heartbeats from the album It Ain't No Secret, Danger. Your Thing Is a Drag. Sharon Jones and the Dap Kings from the album 2005 Daptone Records. Previous to that, Sounds of the Zodiac. Gordon Staples and the Motown Strings. And previous to that, Where I'm Not Wanted by Eddie Holman from the album Where I'm Not Wanted. And previous to that, I Can't Do It, I Just Can't Leave You, by Eddie and Ernie from the album Eddie Kramer. And before that, Big Flame, Gonna Break My Heart in Two. Doris Wilson on the album Authentic 411. Before that, Whatcha Gonna Do About It by Doris Troy from the album Whatcha Gonna Do About It. 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

0: Hey, hey, hey, all you cool cats and groovy gals, it's your main man on the mic, the bunny, spinning those platters that matter right here on WFMU Rock and Soul Stream. Now, let's hop over to the weather window and see what's shaking outside in the Big Apple. We've got ourselves a sky full of clouds this beautiful afternoon, with the mercury hitting a smooth 79°F. Not too hot, not too cold, just right for rocking or soul strolling through the city. Humidity's hanging at a mellow 53%, making it a pretty neat day to twist and shout or just chill out. 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

That was fun. We've just heard Playin' Hide and Seek. Eddie Reagan from the album Playin' Hide and Seek. Before that, Why Wonder. Echoes on the album Why Wonder. Before that, I'm On My Way by Dean Parrish from the album Watch Out. Previous to that, Changes. Charles Bradley. Before that, Sally Go Round the Roses by Ikats from the album Sally Go Round the Roses. 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It's 79 degrees in New York.

right. I'm gonna make a hit if it's the last thing I do. Now I come home to you and put your cold feet on me.

Hi. Hope you're enjoying the Rock and Soul Bunny Show. This Heart of Mine. The Artistics. And before that, I Will Cry. Kip Anderson. Previous to that, Cold Feet. Albert King. Before that, Somebody Cares by James and Bobby Purify. Ritha May by Elgin's from the album Ritha May, The Times We've Wasted. Previous to that, Manifesto by Case of Times on the album Northern Soul Fever 1A. 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It's 79 degrees in New York. 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

Welcome to the new WFMU Rock and Soul Radio stream. I've got a lot of great music for you this hour. Enjoy the electric sounds of artificial intelligence.

Hey, all you cool cats and groovy listeners tuning into the WFMU Rock and Soul stream, this is the Bunny hopping at you with the latest scoop on the weather scene right here in the Big Apple. It's a cloudy afternoon in NYC, with the thermometer pushing up to a warm 79 degrees Fahrenheit. We're keeping it mellow with a humidity sitting at 53%, just enough to make your soul groove without breaking a sweat. So whether you're hitting the city streets or just chilling to the beats, keep it locked right here for all your rock and soul needs. Stick around, because I've got more great tunes coming your way.

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1: Hi. Hope you're enjoying the Rock and Soul Bunny Show. We've just heard 6 Feet Under theme by 6 Feet Under. Before that, Pentecost Hotel. Nirvana from the album Pentecost Hotel. Before that, You Shouldn't Be Sad. The Kinks on the album Kinda Kinks. Teach Me to Forget. The Outsiders from the album Strange Things Are Happening, the complete singles 1965 to 1969. Previous to that, It Brings Me Down by Billy Nichols from the album Would You Believe. 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

0: Hey there, groovy listeners. This is the Bunny Hoppin' at You Live on the Rock and Soul Stream, WFMU. Right now in the Big Apple, we've got clouds rolling across the sky, but don't let that dim your sparkle, baby. It's a warm 80 degrees out there with the humidity sitting pretty at 51%. Perfect weather to keep your soul cool and your rock rolling. Stick around for more tunes that'll make you twist and shout. 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

0: That was fun. You've just heard Ritual Number 1, the West Coast Pop Art Experimental Band Volume 3, Close to Carmel by The Fun and Games. Don't Throw Your Love Away. The Searchers from the album Don't Throw Your Love Away. And before that, Run Baby Run. Vogues on the album 5 O'Clock World. And before that, I'll Be On My Way by The Mergers. Vocal versions with accompaniment, If I Needed Somebody, modern sentimental vocal with a slow beat. Electric Banana from the album Electric Banana. Before that, Mr. Evasion by The Pretty Things from the album Defecting Gray, Mr. Evasion. 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

that was fun. I'll bet you by Funkadelic. Previous to that, I'm putting you on by Sunday Servants from the album Ain't It Hard. Sunset Strip 60s Sounds, Garage and Psych from Viva Records. And before that, Fish in a Dish. Sharon Jones and the Dap Kings from the album 2005 Daptone Records. Take some time out for Love by the Isley Brothers. 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It's 80 degrees in New York. Now, back to the show.

Welcome to the new WFMU Rock and Soul Radio stream. I've got a lot of great music for you this hour. Enjoy the electric sounds of artificial intelligence.

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You're tuned into the one and only Rock and Soul stream on WFMU with your host, The Bunny, spinning those plates and bringing you the latest. Now, let's hop right into the weather scoop this fine afternoon in the bustling streets of NYC. We're looking at cloudy skies overhead, but no rain to dampen our spirits or our records. It's a warm one today, folks, with the mercury hitting a smooth 80 degrees and the humidity hanging at a mellow 51%. So, whether you're out and about or just kicking it at home,

You've just heard. You Remind Me. The Outsiders on the album Strange Things Are Happening, the complete singles 1965 to 1969. And previous to that, the singer not the song. The Rolling Stones from the album December's Children, and Everybody's. And previous to that, Would You Believe? By Billy Nichols on the album Would You Believe? And before that, Turn of the Century. Bee Gees. And previous to that, You're Gonna Miss Me. The 13th Floor Elevators. And previous to that, Porpoise Song by the Monkees. Hi to Space Cowboy on the Cha

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1: Hey there, groovy listeners. This is the Bunny Hoppin' at You Live on the WFMU Rock and Soul stream. Let's take a quick peek outside, shall we? Grab those sunglasses, my friends, because while the clouds are playing peekaboo, we're sitting at a warm 80 degrees this fine afternoon. It's a bit humid out there, 50% to be exact, so keep cool and stay smooth. Whether you're cruising down the avenue or just chilling with your radio, keep it locked right here for all the rock and soul tunes you love. 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
2: Hi. Hope you're enjoying the Rock and Soul Bunny Show. Universal Vagrant. Chords 5. And previous to that, Rock and Roll Woman. The Buffalo Springfield Instant Request by Space Cowboy. Daydreaming. Thorin Shield from the album Where the Action Is. Los Angeles Nuggets 1965 to 1968. Before that, Don't Let the Rain Fall Down on Me. The Critters on the album Anthology, The Complete Cap Recordings. Previous to that, The Crystal Ship by The Joyride on the album Zero Instant Request by Space Cowboy. Before that, Smiling Faces Sometimes. The Undisputed Truth. Before that, This Is Where I Belong. The Kinks from the album Face to Face. Did you know you can make a request at 516-654-4059? 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Now, back to the show.

out of the rut and back in the groove. That's what happens when you make it Pepsi-Cola. Thirst is out, because Pepsi cools it fast. Taste is in, right on target. Hey, everybody, always ask for Pepsi-Cola. You're in the Pepsi generation. Yeah!

0: Hi. Hope you're enjoying the Rock and Soul Bunny Show. We've just heard Make Up Your Mind, The Dodos, and previous to that, You Look Like a Lady, Lee Hazelwood. Previous to that, Love Is Only Sleeping by the Monkees on the album Pisces, Aquarius, Capricorn and Jones Limited 1995 reissue for Space Cowboy. Previous to that, You Know That I Will, Eddie Holman on the album Am I a Loser, From the Start, You Know That I Will. Previous to that, Think About the Good Times by Baby Washington on the album Keep the Faith. Before that, I Don't Want You by The Antiques. 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It's 79 degrees in New York.
1: One more and then John, Paul, George and Ringo say good night. And it's no good you saying you can't do that.

everybody to Taking That Lid right here on the WFMU Rock and Soul Radio Stream. My name is Scott from Boston, and starting it off with Tim Curry with I Do the Rock from his album Fearless from 1979, I believe. And Fearless is aptly named, I feel. It seems like he had a life well lived. Of course, I was a huge fan of Rocky Horror, as I've mentioned before. I've probably seen it maybe 75 times, I guess. Maybe. Who knows? Who's counting? Of his other work, of course, a fan, and absolutely dig this album. Rest in peace. So sad. And a lot of celebrity deaths, and of course, a lot of tragedies in the world. And wow, what a bummer. Goodness. Well, that's what we're here for. I'm here for great music and escapism. That kind of goes together. It's kind of like a hyphen or whatever the hell it is in between there, like one of those slashy things. Music and escapism. So I want you guys to enjoy yourself. Let's not be bummers, a bunch of bummers. Welcome to Take Another Hit. And if you want to talk to somebody, go to the ACU chat. That's right at WFMU.org. Click on Take Another Hit. Click on the playlist and chat and say hi to us. That's an awesome feature of WFMU. You can chat with the DJ. I love chatting. I'm going to just keep chatting right over this song. I don't think Kid Bloom would care. I'm just going to keep chatting. Hi, how you doing?

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1: Plutonian is mortis to more galata coast to corrected to stone water to mortis to cut stone up and dicoras to correct need to correct to correct to watch to color more sure.
0: How did you learn these languages?
1: These languages have been a gift sent from me from the actual people by rays. And even at this moment, although you cannot see them, they are sending these rays down to help me.
0: By some mental process, or some mechanical process?
1: No, it's by some mechanical process. But apart from this, I can't tell you how it's done.
0: What about Martian?
1: Martian, I don't know much about their language. Although I've heard so much about them, I've never been in contact with them.
0: You haven't actually been to any other planets yourself?
1: No, not yet.
0: Who drew that picture, did you?
1: No, a lady done this for me, of the name of Mrs. Geale.
0: And where do these people actually come from?
1: They come from the second planet from the sun, Kruger, 60B.
0: So in addition to speaking these languages, I believe you can also write them. This is correct.
1: Yes, I can write these languages.
0: Can we see an example of their writing, do you think?
1: Yes, certainly.

0: Wow, what a great song by Tops. I like a lot of their stuff. That's Way to Be Loved from Picture You Staring. The line was taken right from that song from 2014 from Quebec. Thank you, Tops. Prior to that, of course, we heard Zappa or Ruben and the Jets, I guess. That was a Jelly Roll Gumdrop from Cruising with the Jets. That's the fourth Mother's album, and I think the second with Zappa. I guess when it came out, people thought it was a discovery of a new, like, hidden album. I guess they kind of marketed it on the sly, but that is Zappa, and that's a great song. Jelly Roll Gumdrop. Prior to that, Marshall Tucker Band. Yeah, Southern Rock. Heard it in a love song. From 1977's Carolina Dreams, that was number 14 on the charts. Wow, fantastic. Toy Caldwell, the leader, really, pretty much at that time, couldn't read or write music, but that's a pretty good song right there. Wow, love that. Kid Bloom, prior to that, with Lemonhead from 2019 from Los Angeles. And starting it off with Tim Curry with I Do the Rock. From his album, Fearless. I love that. Welcome to Take Another Hit. Did I say that? I said that. And I've got a couple of fantastic programming notes. So exciting. I should get the applause ready. I already talked about JS Aromatic Arboretum, which is going to be every Wednesday after the Perfume Garden, which airs from 2 p.m. to 4 p.m., then we'll have JS with the Aromatic Arboretum from 4 p.m. to 6 p.m. That's fantastic. That starts this coming Wednesday, September 9th. Set your clock, set your dial, set your phones. Write something. Tie a string on your finger. I love that one because, like, how is that going to... You'll forget why you tied the string, right? I mean, never mind. The new announcement, which is probably old now, is that Jason Isaac is back. Good God in heaven, people. I'm so happy. He's taking so much pressure off of me. I'm so happy. Yes! Jason Isaac's back with Crescent City Connection. 10 a.m. every Saturday, 10 to 11. Okay. Wow, that's a little too exuberant. I guess I... was I failing miserably? I guess I was. Oh, boy. Let's get back to the music.
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such a great version right there from Yonder Mountain String Band with, of course, Dancing in the Moonlight. That was from their release, Love Ain't Love, in 2017. I love that version. Are there no bad versions? And right now, I can imagine someone's cursing, "Damn you, Scott the DJ." I've heard that song plenty of times. Listen, I'm digging it. I dig that song. Prior to that, we heard from Buckethead. Hi, Mr. KFC Bucket on your head. Buckethead with Serge Tankian and Shanna Halligan. I'm sorry. Fantastic. That's Waiting Hair, like a bunny. H-A-R-E. That's from Enter the Chicken. Enter the Chicken, 2005. Such a great album. And Death Cube K, or whatever he's called, Brian Carroll, whatever Buckethead is called, he's certainly talented and super prolific. Good God, he's has ever, like, probably puts out like an album a week. He has over 31 studio albums, and he has like over 91 digital downloads, and like, he's amazingly prolific. God bless him. Good for you, Buckethead. I love that song. That's Waiting Here. Love that. French Cassette before that with Good For It from 2021 from San Francisco. Love that song. Cubanox before that with Girls Are All Right right there. That Tokyo Trio. Fantastic. 2024. Love that. And Tim Heidecker with Buddy, starting it off this set from 2022. A lot of you know him as a comedian, performer, actor, wow, musician. He's got it all. He's the total package. Just like me. Oh, no, not exactly like me. I'm like a quarter of a package. Yeah, probably a good eighth. The strong eighth of a package I've got. I mean, I am. What? Oh, let's get back to the music. Here's Shona Knight. This should pick you up. Who said you were down? Jeez.

0: I am extremely shocked how many people have never heard of butthole breathing. Butthole breathing is a technique that helps heal the body. What you do is you breathe in for 9 seconds, and then you hold that breath, and as you hold the breath, you squeeze the butthole 9 times. After the butthole is squeezed 9 times, you release the breath, and imagine the breath coming up through the vertebrae and out through the top of the head. At that point, you hold the breath again for 9 seconds, squeeze the butthole 9 times, and then release the breath. Continue this breathing pattern, and you will realize and notice that the body is starting to heal and recover. You will notice that you become to feel back in balance and that you feel more energized. Everybody should be doing this butthole breathing technique every day.
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0: prepare to beam us up, Mr. Scott. 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

What the hell's going on here? Geez, Ralph, isn't it the last hour? We got another hour to do? Geez, I thought we were almost finished. Good golly, Miss Molly. Boy, this is fucking ponderous, man. Ponderous, fucking ponderous.

Wow, I'm totally into that right there. My drummer's girlfriend from All Black Era, fantastic, from Rave Immortal 2025, the Nottingham sister duo, and that's Alt BLK Era. Dynamite, fantastic. The fantastic voice before that of Daryl Banks with Open the Door to Your Heart from Daryl Banks is here from 1967. Wow, unmistakable voice. Chicago, one of my favorite albums ever. That was Chicago 10 from 1976 with Mama Mama. Didn't know which song to play off that. And I don't think that's a hit. I'm not sure if that was a hit, but that was definitely a platinum album. Fantastic. And I know that the cover made the Museum of Modern Art. It's the Hershey's kind of homage, I guess, to Hershey's with the Chicago logo in chocolate. Love that. Darcy Clay prior to that with Jesus I Was Evil from 2002, recorded on a four-track in his bedroom in New Zealand. Unfortunately, rest in peace, Darcy Clay passed away in 1998. And started off this set with one of my faves, Shonen Knife, with Golden Age of Rock and Roll from Heavy Songs 2002. I hope you're having a wonderful Saturday, and I really appreciate you listening to the WFMU Rock and Soul radio stream right here. This is Take Another Hit. To follow me, of course, is the drop-in show, so stay tuned for that from 6 to 7 p.m. And then, of course, it's Stu Rutherford with We're Out of Sight from 7 to 9 p.m., followed by Gail the Snail Combos Akimbo from 9 p.m. to 11 p.m., we have your Saturday stacked. And now with Jason Isaac coming back, boom, boom, baby. Yeah. Oh, my God. I have chest pain. Wait a second. Oh, never mind. I think I'm okay. It was just gas. Bye.

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0: of us get an outfit like this?
1: Just you, babe.
0: Oh, but my brothers and sisters.
1: Hey, as of now, you're solo.
2: Oh, you're gonna be a monster. You won't be in the top 20, you'll be the top 20. Oh,
0: but you don't understand. I'm part of a group.
1: No, you don't understand. You're not you anymore.
0: I don't follow.
2: You are a superstar. You are the new Johnny Bravo.
1: Johnny Bravo.
0: Johnny Bravo.
2: Johnny Bravo.
0: Johnny Bravo.

0: gotta show you.
1: Go ahead. I don't think you are. You're walking out really angry. Bitch. Jeez, oh, Pete. Can I feel, please finish what I'm gonna say? What the fuck? Grow up.
2: Hands.
1: I'm so done with her antics, telling on me every 5 seconds. I'm done. I know.

Well, that's definitely what I needed. Thank you, Duran Jones and the Indications. Fantastic. From American Love Call from 2019. I believe that was from 2019. Sorry about that. Yes. That's Circles. Fantastic. That made me chill right the F out. Prior to that, who did we hear? We heard Sam, the Sham, and the Pharaohs. Fantastic. With Ring Dang Do. From On Tour 1966. And then prior to that, from the Bright Orange Years 1985, that's a fantastic Boston. Volcano Sons, Jack, J-A-K. Love that. Pete Prescott from Mission of Burma walked in on Volcano Sons at the channel once, and everybody was flipping out. My friend and I were like, Who the hell is this? We didn't even know who it was. It took us a little while, and probably someone yelled at us to get out of the way or stop standing in the way. And then prior to that, who did we hear? We heard Sababa 5. Wow, fantastic. With Eureka Hanashima with Tokyo Midnight from 2020. I absolutely love that. You know, a couple of times during those songs, you'll hear an American word slip through or two. And I thought I heard whiskey sour once or twice. Or maybe I'm just dreaming of whiskey sour. Does anybody even drink a whiskey sour? It seems like something you should have with fondue. I'm firing up the fondue right now. And none of that chocolate ass fondue. I'm talking cheese fondue, baby. How's your Saturday going? I got a little distracted by cheese fondue. How's your Saturday? Good? It's Take Another Hit right here on the WFMU Rock and Soul radio stream. My name is Scott from Boston. I'm here every Saturday from 4 p.m. to 6 p.m. I'm looking for you. Please listen. Come and chill out. It's light. It's airy. I wanna go ahead and introduce the Taxi Girls for the next song and push my friend's show, Jamie Jazz, who's on every Monday right here on the Rock and Soul radio stream with her fantastic show. That's from 2 p.m. to 3 p.m. And here's Jamie and her band right now with Dry Hyena on WFMU. Take Another Hit. Did I say that? Yes, I said it? Oh, sorry.

from among all others by the immortal elders Solomon, Hercules, Atlas, Zeus, Achilles, Mercury, Billy Batson and his mentor travel the highways and byways of the land on a never-ending mission to right wrongs, to develop understanding, and to seek justice for all. In time of dire need, young Billy has been granted the power by the immortals to summon awesome forces at the utterance of a single word. A word which transforms him in a flash into the mightiest of mortal beings, Captain Marvel.

0: If I were to ask you what your philosophy of life or your creed, what would that be?
1: Have a good time all the time. That's my philosophy, Marty.

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If you're looking for a guy who's adventurous and sexy, let's just say that next to my waterbed is a can of whipped cream and some cherries.

Madeline right there with Expiration Dating. What a fantastic voice on her from Canada from 2025. I absolutely love that. Turn down Delicate Steve a little. Been at work prior to that with, of course, everybody knows that, Overkill. Yes, it's Overkill. It's Get it. It's Overkill. Oh, okay. What? Cargo, 1983. Absolutely love that. So quiet down, everybody. Prior to that, one of my favorite bands, I've said it before, U.S. Girls with Only Daedalus from Bless This Mess. Wow-wee, 2023, that's some good shiznit right there. Durando before that with Didn't I? Absolutely love that from Let My People Go, 1973. I was so bummed out, I was watching some crappy TV show, and I heard a car commercial, and I was like, no, no, God, Durando, say it isn't so. But you know what? Maybe someone's getting money from his family or something like that. It makes me vomit. Okay. Elitist. Taxi Girl starting it off with Try Harder from Static, 2026. That's our own Jamie Jazz with Dance to the Radio. Mondays from 2 p.m. to 3 p.m. I'm always there. You should be there too. Absolutely fantastic rock, punk rock, alt rock, indie rock, rock, rock, rock, rock, rock, rock, rock, rock, rock, rock. I'm so glad you're here on a Saturday. I hope you're having fun. That's the whole idea. Forget your troubles. Come on, get happy with this Greg Freeman song. Oh.

0: Adventuring.
1: Where were you adventuring to?
0: Places I haven't been before. I just want to get to level 9.
1: What's at level 9?
0: It's one past level 8.
1: Whoa.
0: Yeah. I'm not a man, I'm a turtle.
1: I would have thought you were a man.
0: Well, at first I thought I was a level 4 alligator, but I'm a level 9 turtle.

Simply fantastic right there. Elton John, Island Girl from Rock of the Westies from 1975. Absolutely love that. Always loved it. Loved it the first time I heard it. Still love it now. Prior to that, Idiotape with Melody from South Korea from 2011. That's from their album 1111101. I'm absolutely digging that. Wow, they're like huge out there. Big award winners in South Korea, and they deserve it. Started off this very short set with Greg Freeman, Indu from 2026, Alt Country. Doesn't sound much like alt country to me. Sounds like music. Everything sounds like music to me. It all sounds lovely. And I hope I brightened your day, and I hope you've had an awesome time listening. And if you didn't, I hope you get better. I want you guys to get out there, enjoy yourself. Stay tuned, please, for the drop-in show. That's from 6 to 7 p.m. right here on the Rock and Soul radio stream. And then to follow, again, is Stu Rutherford with We're Out of Sight from 7 p.m. to 9 p.m. And then Gail the Snail taking you into the late witching hour from 9 to 11. I'm usually passed out about halfway through that, but Gail has a wonderful show called Combos Akimbo, and you really have to listen. So stay tuned. Have a wonderful weekend, everybody, and have a wonderful week. I hope you had a good time, because that's my sincere wish. Maybe we made a few memories together. Hopefully we did. Enjoy life. Go out there and love. I'll talk to you next week, everybody. Love you. Talk to you later. Ciao.

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Hello, this is Queen Shizzy, oh, Reina Shizzy, and I'm back again for a drop-in show, my third drop-in here at WFMU Rock and Soul Radio. And for the starting set there, we just heard Breakout by organist Johnny Hammond off his 1971 Kudu debut of the same name. And that featured a ferocious tenor saxophone solo from Grover Washington Jr., some nasty guitar from Eric Gale, Hank Crawford there, alto at the fade-out, and some great drumming from Billy Cobble. Before that, we heard Sayo from guitarist Pat Metheny. That is from his new album, Side Eye 3 Plus. And that features his trio, Chris Fishman on the organ, Joe Dyson on the drums, and Leonard Patton on the vocals alongside Louis Conti on percussion. And Pat will be playing the Beacon Theater on September 26th. Got my tickets for that. And we started off with Kinuko Omori from the classic 1980s anime soundtrack Bubblegum Crisis, and the song was Surunaide. Next, we're going to continue with another Japanese pop track. And this is Megumi Hayashibara, another very, very popular Japanese pop artist and voice actress. This is Kokoro Yogenshi ni Modore from the Neon Genesis Evangelion repertoire. This is from her 1997 album, Irrawaddy. Enjoy!

Them slick doctors and them double-breasted nurses had her stretched out on a long white table. She was so cool, she was so pale, she was so fair, laying there.

Ladies and gentlemen, most people record songs about love, heartbreak, loneliness, being broke. Nobody's actually went out and recorded a song about real pain. The band and I have just returned from the General Hospital, where we caught a man in the right position. We named this song Constipation Blues.

Ah!

feel, I feel all right. 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Splash! Yeah, yeah, I tell you, everything's gonna be all right.

Welcome back to WFMU, ladies and gentlemen. And we just finished with this interesting German funk piece, Hermann Thein, Dirty Drugs from 1973. Before that, we heard King Missile, Detachable Penis, which was something of a, my old college alma mater, was something of a notorious piece in the 90s and has found new life as a female-to-male trans anthem. Before that, Screamin' Jay Hawkins, Constipation Blues, and in back of that, Danny Barker, St. James Infirmary, which WFMU's very own Jason Isaac hit me to many years ago, and we started it with Megumi Hayashibara, Kokoro Yogenshi ni Modare. And we are going to start this next set with the drummer Grady Tate, this time singing, and a classic piece called Be Black Baby. 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
1: Dedicated prick. Mama fell asleep in the hallway last night.

Welcome back. I'm Queen Shizuka. We just heard Organ Grinder Swing by Jimmy Smith. And back of that, we heard Medicated Creep by Parliament, Count Basie Orchestra with I Hate You Baby, and Be Black Baby by Grady Tate. And for the Jimmy Smith track, Grady Tate was on drums there. And I got a real good feeling right now. And we're going to close with I Got a Feeling by James Brown. This is Queen Shizuka. Stu Rutherford is next. Thank you for listening to the Rock and Soul Stream.

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Thank you, everyone, for being here. I'm here every Saturday night from 7 to 9 p.m. We start out with, starting next week, we've got the return of Jason Isaac to the Crescent City Connection. He took the summer off and did a stint on the Mothership on their summer schedule. Now he's back in his regular slot here on Rock and Soul Stream, Saturday mornings, 10 a.m. to 11 a.m., starting next week, returning next week on the 19th. So 10 a.m. to 11 a.m., Crescent City Connection. Then from 4 to 6, we've got Take Another Hit with Scott from Boston. From 6 to 7, we've got the drop-in program featuring a guest DJ every week. Then you got me from 7 to 9 and from 9 to 11, Gail the Snail and Combos Akimbo to close out the night. Thanks so much for being here. I opened set number one with Ain't Nothing But a House Party by the Showstoppers. Big Jack Reynolds and his Bluesmen did I Had a Little Dog. Jimmy and the Rackets following that with Ooh My Soul. Both of those songs were I originally had earmarked for last week's 1963 show, but once I was doing some more research into it, I realized I had the dates wrong on those two, so they had to get kicked to the curb until this week. So got those out of the way. We had Dearly Beloved with Iceman, parenthetical title Wild About My Lovin'. That was originally unreleased, I believe, in the 60s. I believe they were recording an album. They had a record deal about to happen with White Whale Records. They were recording an album, and they had a car crash on the way to a gig. One of the members died, and then that was it for the album. The band split up at that point, but it was resurrected after the fact by the folks at Vox Records. The Strange Loves after that with Carolyn from the I Want Candy LP. The Ugly Ducklings did Hey Mama, Keep Your Big Mouth Shut. Terry Knight and the Pack did How Much More. Blues Magoos did their cover of James Brown's I'll Go Crazy. We had the Night Crawlers with I Don't Remember. And I forget whether that song originally came out in the 60s on the original Little Black Egg LP. I'm taking it from an 80s release. It had extra tracks on it, and that may be one of the bonus tracks. I forget. After that, Larry's Rebels covering The Small Faces, What You Gonna Do About It? Rockin' version of that tune coming out of New Zealand. And then over to Holland for Q65 with I Despise You, an early single track of theirs, taken from the Greatest Hits LP. Jacques Dutronc with Les Responsables from 1969. The 13th Power did Free Lovin' from the Wild in the Streets soundtrack. As I was queuing that record up, I noticed on the label those tracks are billed as Max Frost and the Troopers, but on the LP jacket, they're listed as the 13th Power. So I just left the playlist as is. The Jimi Hendrix Experience after that from the first LP of theirs, Can You See Me? And closing the set with Shocking Blue, I Saw Your Face from their fourth album, which is called Third Album. I think they wanted to pretend that the first album before Mariska joined didn't exist. And speaking of Mariska, not singing lead on that track, but they're on the backing vocals. I'm guessing that's Robbie Llewellyn or whatever his last name is on vocals, but one of the dudes from the band on vocals on that track. All right. And just a couple of upcoming notes here to mention. Mainly one. Wednesday, we got some changes going on to the FMU schedule. Wednesday is now jam-packed with human-curated shows. Between 9 a.m. and midnight, you only got 2 hours of Bunny now on Wednesday. Starting off,
with Diane Kamikaze from 9 to 10 a.m. And then following that, we have Kitschy Mama's Retro Obscuro in her new time slot, debuting from 10 a.m. to noon. Then from noon to 2, you got the Soul Bunny, Soul Lunch with the Soul Bunny. Then from 2 to 4, you've got the Perfume Garden with Zoe Lynn. And from 4 to 6, it is... Oh, it's the new another new show, Aromatic Arboretum with JS. It debuted as a fill-in for Matt Clark and Mike Sin last Tuesday. And it's getting its proper debut in its slot this Wednesday. So that's 4 to 6. From 6 to 8, you got the Cherry Blossom Clinic. And from 8 to 10, it's the Fringe Factory. 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Here's Krabby Appleton.